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1: That in this province, in this part of country, we are living example that ours is not a perfect province, pero naningkamot kita nga itaas ang atuang integridad o credibilidad. 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
3: That in this province, in this part of country, we are living example that ours is not a perfect province, pero naningkamot kita nga itaas ang atuang integridad o credibilidad. 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We thank God for giving us the strength. 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But I think God has plans, and His plans are always better than our plans. And the rest of the years, still, let us continue trusting His plan. 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
1: 0 Maria Lina F.R. with license number 93-3PA-792. 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Ladies and gentlemen, the Philippine National Anthem.

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FMR Philippines is now signing on. Ladies and gentlemen, the Philippine National Anthem.

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0: Kasal na ang aktres na si Bea Alonso sa negosyanteng si Vincent Ko. 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
2: Pag nawala ka na ng gana.
1: For the first time, makakatrabaho ni James si Catherine Bernardo. At sa kanilang unang araw ng taping ni Catherine,
3: day one of taping, to be honest, I was very, very nervous. Kasi I felt all of the nerves, the pressure, kasi ito yung comeback project ko. It's also Catherine's comeback, you know, to teleseries again. I think everybody felt it, not just me.
1: Una nang inamin ni Catherine na hindi naging madali para sa kanya at kay James na makuha ang rapport at acting chemistry bilang mag-best friend.
4: Matagal din kami nag-warm up ni James, definitely. Hindi siya yung instant nag-click kami pareho.
3: I actually told Kath when we first started working, I was like, oh, I'm so nervous. I've actually never worked with another leading lady. And then she was like, it's okay. I know how you feel. So I was like, okay, at least we're on the same page.
1: Para sa fans, unexpected ang pagsasama ni na James at Catherine sa isang proyekto. Lalo pa't nagmula sila sa magkaibang pares noon.
3: The crossover of me and Kath working together has been long anticipated actually by a lot of the fans, and being, I think this, you know, this new open kind of way of working together is, it's allowing for more possibilities, it's allowing for more opportunities.
1: Gayunpaman, mas na-push sila ni Kat na bumuo ng makulay na mga karakter na magugustuhan ng mga manonood.
3: I think the experience itself is different, you know, how me and Kat put together these new characters and tried to come up with something very new that wasn't that people haven't seen yet.
1: Bukod sa kanyang acting comeback, tutok din si James sa isang bagong album. MJ Felipe, ABS-CBN News.
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